35 through to 37. So I will take you through to 10 laborers into haste harvest to send. So whatever your situation is,

because the kingdom is first lecture, a backbone to evangelism going all over the place. That is for those of you. That scripture says, reach out, because somebody's life. Reach out, because somebody's life. About healing. Sleep, because there's something disturbing you, something worrying. Sleep, because there's something disturbing you, something worrying. Life, may Jesus come to you. Jesus, life, may Jesus come to you. Jesus, I want you to give your life to you. I want you to give your life to you. Listening to me, and your life is in a mess. May God change your narrative. If supposed to give you hope in the future, will crush that. Supposed to give you hope in the future, will crush that is made in your life. Before I end, if you have not given

because there's something disturbing you, something worrying sleep, because there's something disturbing you, something worrying life. May Jesus come to you, Jesus life. May Jesus come to you, Jesus. I want you to give your life to you. I want you to give your life to you. Listening to me, and your life is in a mess. May God change your narrative. It's supposed to give you hope and a future. Will crush that. Supposed to give you hope and a future. Will crush that is made in your life. Before I end, if you are

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1: Kwame Asariobe. Kwame Asariobe. It's the Ghana Private Road Trans. It's the Ghana Private Road Trans.
2: But we're still being offered for sale. Can't fish.
3: Jomo here Saturday morning. I saw the name of the guru. Would the name of Banner Chibi Bra and Mosomo. I saw the name of the guru. Would the name of Banner Chibi Bra and Mosomo in the Banner Guru. Wouldn't you mind a chibi bra and so money back?
4: He will not depart from it. When you get them young, he will not depart from it. When you get them young, he will not depart from it. When you get them young,

0: Isaac one could be the same one, could be the same
1: AFCON qualifiers later this month. And as things stand now, we know we don't have a coach, but the JP president says,
0: man of the match,
1: yeah, TV now. So

0: I'm getting better.
1: Are you recuperating?
0: I'm trying to.
1: Morning to your band, the proverbs on
0: Kwan. That's it. They say, somebody was asking, so they said this saying that the early bird catches the worm, right? Okay, what it means is that get up early and get to it.
1: Yeah, you know.
0: So somebody gets up early, is going, get mugged, phone taken away, pockets picked, whatever that the person had on her is gone. The person returns and tells you that, Charlie, I woke up early, but this was what befell me. And the question that every sane person will ask is, why did you get up that
2: early?
0: Yeah, it's true.
2: That,
0: when you got up there, did you see anybody outside? Why do you have to get... But see, I didn't say the early bird catches the worm, so you don't want me to catch the worm.
1: But don't you think that some of the...
0: worm...

0: it's another beautiful, because different meals are prepared. So just watch out ahead. So just watch out and be part of this show every
1: FM. Simply the best.
0: All right, so we are back
1: again. FM. Simply the best.
0: All right, so we are back again. They can't exceed that number. If you come late, you are late. They will tell you they can't admit you. So for most of them, it's not really about the money. Tell you they can't admit you. So for most of them, it's not really about the money.
2: JHS here and there, and also the senior high school, so it's also pending. And so we need one another to survive in this kind of business. We need one another to survive in this kind of business. We also appreciate the fact that the private school in this kind of business. We also appreciate the fact that the private school sector is a business engine.
3: Leave that. The Ghana Education Service, you step in. The Ghana Education Service, you step in. Other key stakeholders, number three. Other key stakeholders, number three. And you see, when you are buying these books and paying the fees, I don't know, you are feeding the child.
0: Textbooks are too expensive. Grade three,

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1: It's The Zone on Star 103.5 FM.
0: Nobody does it like we do.

boss and the deputy and deputy boss and the deputy and then people so as to see the talents that they have, as to see the talents that they have for the surplus to requirements, to come and pull for the surplus to requirements, to come and